0: out the more problems here in Europe, faces don't us all.
1: Perhaps have the opportunity
0: to realize the of military
1: in a hundred years
0: of military posture that relates to the individual population.
1: And the press can't directly

0: 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What the heck? Let's drive in, Bob, and we'll get to the job because we here in America believe in making it happen. 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
1: 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Bob, Dad, yes, going to the ball game. What a great way to...

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I'll tell you of a little boy who lives across the way. This little fellow's Christmas is just another day. He's the little boy that Santa Claus forgot, and goodness knows he didn't want a lot.

Well, I haven't fucked much with the past, but I fucked plenty with the future. Over the skin of silk or scars from the splinters of stations and walls I've caressed. Stages like each bolt of wood, like a log of Helen. It's my pleasure. I would measure the success of a night by the amount of piss and seed I could exude all over the columns that nestled the PA. Some nights I'd surprise everybody by skipping off with a skirt of green. Not sewed over with flat metallic circles which dazzled and flashed. The nights were violet and brought them away. I had an ornament of veil, I couldn't bear to use it. With my hair was cropped, I can't pay covering. But now that my hair itself is a veil and a scalp, inside is the scalp of a crazy and sleepy Comanche. Rise beneath this matting of skin. I wake up, I am lying peacefully. I'm lying peaceful and my knees are open to the sun. I desire him. He's just absolutely ready to seize me. And in heart, I am Muslim. In heart, I am an American.

put your hands up against the wall, and I have to remind you of your constitutional rights.